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0: Number one for Hot New Country, KX 94.7. Evan Burrison, South Side of Sober, and Jordan Davis and Singles You Up. As we're just after 8 o'clock, I'm Durham. It's August the 8th. Today is National Bowling Day. Love bowling. I'll take the 10-pin over the 5-pin anytime. On this date in 1899, the refrigerator was patented by A.T. Marshall. Thank you so much, Mr. Marshall. On this date in 1969, the Beatles shoot the photo for their legendary Abbey Road album cover at the crosswalk outside Abbey Road Studios where they were recording. And on this date in 2017, one of the all-time great guitar players, songwriters, and country music personalities, the great Glenn Campbell, did pass away. We've got Garth kicking off a long ride next.
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Brett Kissel with a few good stories and Riley Green's Think As You Drunk. I'm Derm and our long ride of New Country continues. This guy coming to the RBC Amphitheater with Dan and Shay on October the 1st. Tyler Hubbard, KX 94.7.

0: 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We're on your smart speakers, both Alexa and Google Home. Co Wetzel, Jesse Murph, High Road, and Trisha Yearwood. What a great song from her debut album, and she's in love with the boy. As we're coming up on 9 o'clock, I'm Derm, KX 94.7 Win Sticker Wednesday for this coming week. I still haven't gotten to see the new Spider-Man movie. 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A fine haul this coming Wednesday with Win Sticker Wednesday and KX 94.7. Jade Eagleson coming up. 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

0: Number one for Hot New Country, KX 94.7, Owen Rigling, Love, Hate, Love, and Morgan Wallen, and the title track from I'm the Problem, I'm Derm. We're just after 9 o'clock. Blue Jays last summer, man, it was so much fun to be a Blue Jays fan. It was a great fall, and then of course we had the great playoff run. Expectations were high, but it's been very disappointing being a Blue Jays fan this year. Wrapping up their series with the Philadelphia Phillies tomorrow in Philly. Hamilton Cardinals, they're in London tomorrow afternoon against the Majors. They're in Chatham, Kent on Tuesday to face the Barnstormers, in Barrie on Thursday night against the Bay Cats, and then after this long road trip, the Hamilton Cardinals back home to play the Welland Jackfish next Friday night at the Burnie. We got Kenny Chesney, we got Bailey Zimmerman coming up, and the Nitty Gritty Dirt Band is next.
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Madeline Merlot, Dustin Lynch, Broken Heart Thing, and Bailey Zimmerman's Chevy Silverado. I'm Derm, and our long ride of new country continues. 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

0: one for Hot New Country, KX 94.7, powerful song from Megan Maroney, Beautiful Things, and Diamond Rio, my all-time favorite 90s country band, and Meet in the Middle as we're coming up on 10 o'clock in Durham. We've got a great K-Extra at KX 94.7.fm as the Taste for Hospice Niagara is coming Friday, September the 11th. It's happening at the Balls Falls Conservation Authority, featuring the James Barker Band live in concert, and your chance to get a pair of tickets to this great benefit show, plus a backstage meet and greet with the James Barker Band, a signed James Barker Band guitar, plus exclusive JBB merch. Man, this is a great haul. 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
1: 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But it can buy me a boat. All next week, the KX Morning Ride will be looking for you to be the ninth texter and instantly score a pair of general admission weekend passes to see Hank Williams Jr., Kid Rock, Chris Jansen, Josh Ross, and more at Rock the Country. And Friday's lucky texter will be upgraded to weekend general admission plus passes. 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

For Hot New Country, KX 94.7, Kyle McKierney with Rear View and Sam Hunt and Body Like a Back Road. I'm Derm. We're just after 10 o'clock. Going to be taking a few back roads tomorrow for the First Ontario Two Cylinder Club's presentation of the Weekend of Vintage Tractors and Farm Equipment. This is going to be a great thing to get the kids out to. They can check out what it is to work on a real working farm and also learn a bit about farm history. Some great events are taking place, including demonstrations of plowing, threshing, straw baling, and corn shelling, vendors, food trucks, raffles, and more. 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

0: in Flamborough. 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
1: 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Cameron Whitcomb's Quitter and Ella Langley from the album Dandelion and Be Her. As we're coming up on 11 o'clock, I'm Derm. Ella Langley is part of the soundtrack for the upcoming Madden 27 video game. It comes out on Thursday, and along with Ella Langley being on the video game soundtrack, so are the Red Clay Strays and Luke Combs. Madden 27, I know the lads are going to be pumped about this, coming out on Thursday with a pretty cool country music video soundtrack. We got Owen Wriggling on the way and Zach Top kicking off a long ride of new country next.
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1: Number one for Hot New Country, KX94.7, Josh Ross, Scared of Getting Sober, and Luke Combs from the Twister movie soundtrack, Ain't No Lovin' Oklahoma. I'm Derm, and we're just after 11 o'clock. Weather looks really good tomorrow. Lots of sunshine for Arts West as it continues the weekend in the Westdale Village. Live country music, local art exhibits, lots of festival food, and lots of good summer vibes happening tomorrow along King Street West between Bond Street and Sterling Avenue. It's Arts West continuing throughout the day tomorrow in Westdale Village. Jelly Roll coming up. Kenny Chesney on the way. Eric Church next.
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0: Number one for Hot New Country, KX 94.7, the James Barker Band, Keeping It Simple, and Tucker Wetmore with Brunette. As we're coming up on midnight, I'm Derm. As always, thanks a bunch for making us a part of your Saturday night. Enjoy the rest of the weekend. Looking like a real good day tomorrow. Sunny skies to get outside and enjoy. Hard to believe we're almost at the halfway point of August. Summertime, please slow down. Let's have a great day tomorrow, and we'll see you back here on Monday. John Party kicking off another long ride of New Country next.
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0: 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I'm Derm. We'll see ya.

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1: 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Lainey Wilson here. 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

Ain't it crazy, baby? I just one drink could change things. Who'd ever thought we'd make it? Who'd have thought we'd ever come this far? Sparks flying over Bud Lights. 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

0: You've been enjoying concerts all summer long, and KX947 has your shot at tickets for an exciting wrap-up to your summer concert series at Rock the Country in Hamburg, New York, September 11th and 12th. But it can buy me a ride. All next week, the KX Morning Ride will be looking for you to be the ninth texter and instantly score a pair of general admission weekend passes to see Hank Williams Jr., Kid Rock, Chris Jansen, Josh Ross, and more at Rock the Country. And Friday's lucky texter will be upgraded to weekend general admission plus passes. You could be hooked up with tickets to Rock the Country at Erie County Fairgrounds in Hamburg, New York, September 11th and 12th from KX Country, Canada's number one country.
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0: You've been enjoying concerts all summer long, and KX 94.7 has your shot at tickets for an exciting wrap-up to your summer concert series at Rock the Country in Hamburg, New York, September 11th and 12th. But it can buy me a boat. All next week, the KX Morning Ride will be looking for you to be the ninth texter and instantly score a pair of general admission weekend passes to see Hank Williams Jr., Kid Rock, Chris Jansen, Josh Ross, and more at Rock the Country. And Friday's lucky texter will be upgraded to weekend general admission plus passes. You could be hooked up with tickets to Rock the Country at Erie County Fairgrounds in Hamburg, New York, September 11th and 12th from KX Country, Canada's number one country.
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2: Initiate countdown. The Crook and Chase countdown begins now. Number 30.
3: Chase Matthew has been climbing the chart with Lauren Elena and their collaboration. Well, now he is doubling up on the airwaves, launching a new solo hit in the top 30. This is Holding It Down.

0: Holding It Down from Chase Matthew is new at number 30 here on the Crook and Chase Countdown. Well, how you doing, everybody? The chase is on. I'm Charlie Chase.
1: I'm Lori Ann Crook. Hi, everybody. Today, our show kind of has a new brilliance about it as we spotlight diamond-certified songs and albums in country music. Now, that is a rare feat, equivalent to 10 million or more units sold.
0: Luke Combs, Shania, Garth, Morgan Wallen, and Chris Stapleton will join us to reflect on their history-making recordings.
1: Plus, the new song from Riley Green is coming up, and a special anniversary for Trisha Yearwood's debut hit. She explains how she relates to She's in Love with the Boy.
0: Oh, well, you hear the story. First, we get back on track with our number 29 song for the week, Straight for the Heart. This is Alexandra Kay.

0: number 28, Morgan Wallen, and his newest release, Been By Now. Morgan is officially the highest certified country artist of all time, according to the Recording Industry Association of America, known as RIAA, that keeps the tallies. Morgan has sold a whopping 265.5 million singles and albums. Now, back in 1958, when certification first started, the highest award, Charlie, was gold for sales of 500,000 units.
1: Right. Now to platinum certification. That is 1 million units sold. But there's a special group of songs and albums that have surpassed all others and sold the incredible 10 million units. Those are diamond certified, the highest RIAA achievement.
0: Darius Rucker has one of those, a diamond award for his version of Wagon Wheel. Now, when he first released that song back in 2013, I knew it was a hit. But I had no idea it would go on to sell 11 million units so far. And I still cannot get enough of Wagon Wheel. Darius knows it.
1: She is infected by your song.
2: Well, thank you.
1: Because every time on the countdown, when we play Wagon Wheel, while the song's on the air and the mic's off, she said, oh, I love that song. I just can't get it out of my head.
0: And I sing it at the top of my lungs.
1: So basically, her brain is jello when your song is on.
2: I like that.
1: What an impressive song. And I love the story about how you decided you wanted to do the song.
2: It's really funny. I've been an old Cro-Magnon Show fan. I love those guys. But Wagon Wheel was never the song that I put on when I wanted to hear them. And I'm at my kids. I went to it again this year at my daughter's high school talent show that they have every year. And the faculty band starts playing it. I mean, you know, this is a band that probably practiced twice, and they're playing it. Okay. And it hit me. I was like, man, what a great song. And I started texting my producer about it. He was like, man, I don't know. I think a lot of people cut it. I was like, dude, you know, I'm not asking you. I'm telling you that we're going to cut it. And I'm glad we did. And the big part for me was when we got Lady A on it. When we got those guys to come in and sing on it, just went to a whole new level.
0: Had you heard it before?
2: I didn't know how big it was, but I'd heard it. You know, I didn't know that every college student in the last 8 years knew it, but I'd heard the song, and because I love those guys so much, but it was really, I was really glad we cut it.
0: Well, and you had made the comment that at first you didn't really know what it was about, and I'm not sure either, so I just love it. So, In your opinion, what is it about?
2: It's about a guy hitchhiking to his girlfriend, and when he gets there, he wants her to rock him like a wagon wheel.
1: Are you sure?
2: I think.
1: Well, the jury's still out, but you can interpret the song as you will as we rock Wagon Wheel with Darius Rucker, written by the great Bob Dylan, who was here in Nashville for a concert last weekend, along with Ketch Secor of the Old Crow Medicine Show. It's a diamond-certified hit on Crook and Chase.

0: love it, love it, love it. Wagon Wheel, Darius Rucker on Crick and Chase. Well, coming up, the special love song that shines like a diamond for Thomas Rhett.
1: Plus a country music baby boom update. Yeah, we got the stork working overtime, friends. We'll be right back with more of the Crick and Chase Countdown.
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0: it certainly is killing me. The latest release from a guy whose world is all good right now. I mean, get this. Parker McCollum sold out Red Rocks last weekend and still made it home to Texas for the delivery of his second son.
1: Love the name. Yeah. Rocker Tommy Light McCollum.
0: Wow.
1: Now, Light is Halle Ray's maiden name. Tommy is a salute to Parker's grandfather. So two little boys there now in the McCollum family, Rocker and Major.
0: Solid superstar names, don't you know? And the baby boom continues as Russell Dickerson announced that he and his wife, Kaylee, are expecting their third child. So congratulations all the way around as Russell checks in at number 27 here on Crook and Chase with Worth Your Wait.

0: just burning up the charts separately and together. Here they are together. Ella Langley, Morgan Wallen, I Can't Love You Anymore, brought to you by Saw God, Columbia Big Loud Records.
1: And next up on the countdown, a guy who says family is his number one priority these days, adding that he doesn't want any regrets in life. That would be Blake Shelton, who is not slowing down on the countdown. He's up another space to 26 with Let Him In Anyway.

happy man. Maybe I could die a happy man.

0: Die a Happy Man, such a big song for Thomas Rhett. And that is the song that made Thomas realize that fans love to hear about his wife, Lauren, in his music. He won Single of the Year from the ACM and CMA and was nominated for a Grammy for that song. Hope he bought her something nice and made her a happy woman, don't you know? And as of last summer, get this, Die a Happy Man is Thomas Rhett's first diamond certified song.
1: Maybe he bought her a diamond. Another one. I don't know. All right, coming up on Crooked Chase, Florida Georgia Line goes above and beyond, making history right out of the gate with their signature song.
2: We call it a God thing, to be honest with you.
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1: It's the Crook and Chase Countdown. Lori Ann and Charlie with you. We hope you're having a great weekend as we count down the hits for you. We're at number 25 with Hudson Westbrook and Painted You Pretty.

0: As Ella says, all she needs is the approval of Jesus. And that mindset has her love and life again. Ernest adding the harmony vocals on our number 24 song. And that's right, a 5-space leap for Ella, earning her the fastest rising song of the week title here on Crook and Chase.
1: She's on a mission.
0: Yes.
1: Well, you know, Tyler Hubbard and Brian Kelly have experienced that fast train to fame. Back in 2012, they hit so big as Florida Georgia Line with the song that would become their brand and also make history. Cruise, by the way, is the very first country song to achieve diamond certification and currently sits at 14 million in sales. Now, back in 2014, when Cruise was first hitting the airwaves, Tyler and BK, well, they kind of already knew that the song was an industry game changer. Listen.
2: Let's talk about Cruise for a minute, because Cruise became the best-selling digital country single of all time. Define that song and how it reached that classification.
3: I think that song was all about timing, you know? I think hit songs are, and it just came around right at the right time. So many artists came before that and with their own unique sound and their songs, and that just kind of fell in, and people were looking for a fresh sound, and we got lucky and wrote it and recorded it and hit the road, and, you know, a combination of Joey Moy making an amazing track, and it's just a, we call it a God thing, to be honest with you, man. Those things just don't happen.
2: Right. What does it mean for your soul when a song like that comes along and makes such an impact? Not only on you, but everybody who's been hearing it, downloading it.
4: Man, it's crazy. It really is a pretty humbling thing, to be honest. I can't really explain it, but, for the last 2 years, me and BK's been calling me every other day, dude, did you hear what happened with Cruise? You hear what's happening with Cruise? And, yeah. I mean, for us, we've just watched it go from a living room to the top of the charts, and it's been a wild ride, and it's really motivated us, to be honest. It's motivated us to want to work harder and to continue this thing and continue to build. It's cool to see so many people every night just having so much fun and, letting loose and forgetting their worries, and honestly changing country music is pretty unreal.

0: yeah, to that certified at 14 million in sales so far, Cruise from FGL. All right, coming up, more diamond songs from Morgan Wallen, Luke Combs, and Lady A next hour on Crook and Chase.
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2: Hello there. This is the Crook and Chase Countdown, and we have high drama as fans continue to speculate on the reality and the people involved in Graylin James' first big hit. This is Water at a Wedding, back at number 23.

0: Lady A, at last count, racking up $12 million in sales so far. It is a highlight of their set list as they share the stage this summer with Tim McGraw on his Pawn Shop Guitar Tour.
1: Next up on the countdown, Dustin Lynch at number 22 for a second week with Easy to Love here on Crook and Chase.

0: easy to love, or maybe not. Dustin Lynch back at 22 here on the Crook and Chase Countdown. And it's time for some self-love for Jelly Roll. Big news coming directly from Mr. Roll on stage as he made a rather surprising announcement during his concert last week.
1: That's right. Jelly indicated that he's planning to take a year or two off from touring to do some healing, as he called it. And he thanked the fans for all the opportunities of a lifetime that he's experienced so far. And then, just sort of left it at that.
0: Well, consider this. With the overwhelming success he's enjoyed, the weight loss journey, and now divorce, I'm sure there's a lot to process. So wishing Jelly the best. And note this, he didn't say he was stepping away from music, so don't rule out any new releases and maybe a pop-up show at some point.
1: Oh, and Charlie, remember the week of August 24th, Jelly is guest hosting the late night show vacated by Jimmy Kimmel?
0: Yeah.
1: Uh-huh, I love it. He's great at that. Yeah. Here's Jelly now, something else he's good at. Number 21, Hands Up.

0: Hands up, that's Jelly Roll into number 21 here on Crook and Chase. Hey, coming up, country fans are going old school with their music collections and their wardrobes. So what's cool? Well, I'm on the case.
1: And I am on the case of Luke Combs and his Diamond song that's on the way.
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0: John Party remains at number 20 on Crook and Chase with Boots Off. And so now from boots to t-shirts to vinyl, Charlie Chase is all over it with vintage.
1: You know, we've been celebrating rediscovery artists here on the show like Jody Messina, Clay Walker, Supergroup Alabama, Hank Williams Jr. this week later in the show. And we have more to come. There's a trend that's focusing on not only the vintage original vinyl, but vintage t-shirts from the 80s and 90s. Now, we talked about the vinyl, so let's talk about the clothes here, okay? And I can relate to Lainey Wilson, who first moved to Nashville. She loved the vintage clothes because of the affordability. And she also loved the fact that, hey, these shirts have stories that need to be told. Yeah. So you're talking history. So the vintage t-shirts of, you know, like Johnny Cash, Keith Whitley, Waylon, those guys, even Alan Jackson concert tees from the 90s are popular. You can get reprints for $20 to $40, okay? But if you want to find the vintage, the originals, they go for maybe a little bit more, maybe 60 or 80.
0: Whoa. Okay.
1: But they have some history. And you know something? I bet you'd look good in maybe a vintage Keith Urban shirt.
0: I have one.

0: MacArthur, that is Hardy, along with Tim McGraw, Morgan Wallen, and Eric Church. And now to a guy who started out as a big Eric Church fan, still is, but he's built an impressive fan base all his own.
1: Don't you know? Luke Combs is setting all major attendance and historic records during his 2026 My Kind of Saturday Night Tour, highlighted by becoming the first solo country artist to headline London's Wembley Stadium. And this was confirmed by Guinness World Records. Luke Combs is the first solo country artist to headline the 90,000 capacity venue during a three-night run last weekend, totaling roughly 270,000 attendees.
0: He has built a massive career in just a few years. I mean, we talked to Luke back in 2017 when he was about to hit number one for the first time with his debut single, Hurricane. Here's how that went.
1: When did you first hear that term, hit single, next to your music?
2: I don't know. You know, no one's ever asked me that question, and it's kind of weird that I guess I'm used to hearing that now, the hit single, I guess. No, that's so cool. I remember the first time that I heard it on the radio without knowing I was going to hear it on the radio was in Phoenix. I was down there in a car with, I think it was my first weekend out with someone from Sony. Like, I had just signed with Sony.
0: Oh, my God.
2: And we're just listening to the radio in the car, and there it came on in the middle of 5 o'clock traffic, and I was like, man, isn't that neat, you know? And so I think from that moment on, you know, it's just been kind of such a wild ride from that point to now.
0: Well, Hurricane was just the first of what is now 21 consecutive top hits for Luke Combs, and it's one of four songs of his that have been certified diamond, including Beautiful Crazy, When It Rains It Pours, and She Got the Best of Me, with 12 million in sales. This is the one that started it all. Hurricane, Luke Combs on Crook and Chase.

0: 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That is Hurricane. On the way, no surprise, Morgan Wallen is rocking a diamond song with a pretty convincing performance. We'll look into those whiskey glasses after the break.
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0: Think As You Drunk, staggering up another spot on the countdown to number 18 for Riley Green. And since we are fully drowning in the drink now, we're going to try to get in focus with a look through Morgan Wallen's whiskey glasses.
1: Oh, listen, I tried. It's one of country music's rare diamond certified songs, but it was the music video that grabbed my attention. I do have a very serious question about the Whiskey Glasses music video.
2: Uh-oh.
1: So either you are a fantastic actor or you were sloshed.
2: I was not sloshed, believe it or not.
1: You were? Okay.
2: No.
1: Okay.
2: I mean, I definitely had a little going on, you know, but...
1: All right.
2: Because the video, we started recording it at probably like 8 or 9 in the morning, you know? So, and we're like having to keep taking shots like over and over again. And I'm like, man, we got to put some like sweet tea or something in a few of these, you know? Like, I'm going to have to be singing tonight at like 8 p.m.
1: Yeah.
2: There's no way I'm making it that long. I'm pretty good at drinking, but not that good, I don't think. So, I wasn't. Maybe I can act. Maybe I can just do it. Maybe I've been drunk so much I know how to be drunk, but act like it.
0: You know, when we first heard this song, I told you, I said, this is one you're going to have to explain to your dad.
2: Yes, you did. People. You did tell me.
0: I know. So, I guess all good because it went number one on your 26th birthday.
2: Yeah, on the Hot Country Charts. Yeah, it did, man. It was cool.
1: Well, here's what else is cool. Morgan Wallen has racked up 4 diamond songs so far. Last Night, Chasing You, Wasted on You, and that classic from 2019, Whiskey Glasses, 13 million in sales.

0: Well, have you seen? Have you tried it? There's a little dance that goes with that checklist, phone, keys, wallet. Kind of slap your hips and make sure you got them all. Lainey Wilson featuring John Mayer on guitar right there. It's Up a Space to number 17.
1: And you know, as we get into the month of August, it is such a strange transition month. You may have noticed this. The stores are putting out Halloween and even Christmas items while we're still hanging on to summertime. Well, hanging on to summertime is something that Tucker Wetmore is all tuned in and doing. He has just released a new collection of summer anthems. He calls it the Sunburn Mixtape, and we thought it'd be fun to turn up the title track here for you. As you start your early Christmas shopping, just saying, this is Sunburn, new from Tucker Wetmore.

0: from the beach to the lake or backyard barbecues, Tucker Wetmore has your soundtrack. That is the title track of his new Sunburn mixtape.
1: And that will take us to a quick break. We'll return with another hour of huge diamond hits here on Crook and Chase, including Shania's favorite song to sing in concert and something no other artist has done before, a couple of handfuls of diamond albums. That's right, Garth is coming up. We'll fill you in.
0: And our rediscovery artist of the week, call him Rockin' Randall or Bo Cephas or simply Hank Jr. He's about to get rowdy.
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7: This just in from Ontario One Call. 1 in 10 homeowners hit underground infrastructure while digging last year. 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

0: say so. Dan and Shay up a spot to number 16. That is Say So. You know, it does help to talk about your worries, and sometimes a good old-fashioned throwdown will cure the blues. And you know, we may have the perfect mascot here for those epic party songs.
1: Charlie, you're right on target. Today we are rediscovering a man nicknamed Rockin' Randall, also known as Bocephus. And according to his records, he is Hank Williams Jr. This guy has been singing since he was 8 years old, first carrying the legacy of his dad, the legend Hank Williams. But after a while, Hank Jr. just had to escape that image. He busted out of that and into his own country rock and blues style and ended up right beside his dad in the Country Music Hall of Fame. Now, Charlie, I've known Hank Jr. a long time, and what he sings is true. There is nobody more fun to drink with or hang out with.
0: Well, I got to tell you, I got a chance to hang out with him, too. The video for the song that we're going to feature here has so many of the great legends in country music in it. And I got to brag here. It was 1984. I was there on the set covering that epic event for about 8 hours. Check out the video for the song. You got to. It became the CMA's first winner of Video of the Year and really started bringing all the importance of music videos to country music. Well, here's the iconic Hank Williams Jr. All my rowdy friends are coming over tonight.

0: for an entirely new generation discovering vinyl and the classics. Oh, that yeah. is our Rediscovery Artist of the Week, Hank Williams Jr. All my ratty friends are coming over tonight for 1984. And of course, Hank Jr. reworked those words for Monday Night Football games.
1: Yep.
0: 1989 to 2011. I think I have those right, Charlie.
1: Yes.
0: The whole theme of Rowdy Friends was fantastic.
1: All my rowdy friends are coming over. We just can't get them to leave now. Okay, but you know, that song is still relevant. Tucker Wetmore played a little of that song in the CMA Fest special this year as part of his set. All right, now we head back to the countdown. At number 15, it's Zach John King. Here is Get to Drinkin'.

0: Kick me out the bar.
1: Hey, toast to Shaboozy, who has surpassed his diamond certification for that recording. 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
2: Wow. Well, we'll run a tab on that song and celebrate. Coming up on Crook and Chase, the brand new song from Riley Green. Also, Shania Twain's favorite song to sing is a real gem.
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10: This just in from Ontario One Call. 1 in 10 homeowners hit underground infrastructure while digging last year. Officials say these incidents could have been prevented by getting a locate. Avoid risky digs and always click before you dig. 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
1: It's Lori and Charlie here with Zach Top and South of Sanity at number 14.

0: exes. Lauren, Elena, and Chase Matthew holding at number 13 here on the Crook and Chase Countdown. And now for a scenario where you might want to give the ex a second chance.
1: Yep, Riley Green in this song is making a last-ditch effort to win back an ex-girlfriend in this new song. I mean, is her imagination going wild?

0: Imagine That. Riley Green here on Crook and Chase. That's brand new from him. That's his new song from his upcoming album titled That's Just Me, and that's coming out on September 18th. And a few days later, September 21st, he will make his debut as the newest coach on NBC's The Voice.
1: Well, that ain't nothing, because Riley will also be on board with us for the second annual Top Shelf Country Cruise in March of 2027. 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Right now, Luke Bryan impacts our countdown at number 12 for a second week with Country, and she knows it.

0: Brian, number 12, Country, and She Knows It. And you know, that can be said of superstar Shania Twain. She's the first female country artist to achieve diamond status, and Shania is the only female artist in history to have three consecutive diamond studio albums, which are The Woman in Me, Come On Over, and Up.
1: And the numbers kept adding up for Come On Over to make Shania the only female country artist to ever have a double diamond album. And there's one song in particular on her Come On Over album that's extra special to her.
2: I saw you in concert the last time you were here in town. A lot of excitement, just a lot of love. Just everything was up. The acoustic set, you know, everything was just magical that night. And there probably are several answers to this question, but which songs that you do in concert do you always look forward to, not only to fire up the crowd, but in return fire you up?
3: I would probably say Man, I Feel Like a Woman.
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3: If I have to pick one. But part of it is the lyric and the fact that everyone sings along. There's this unity, men and women, you know, singing Man, I Feel Like a Woman. I love it. It breaks all barriers.
0: Yeah.
3: And it's a fun song and relatable just in a party sense and in the sense of live concerts.
4: Let's go, girls.

0: from her Double Diamond album, Come On Over. That is Shania Twain with her triple platinum hit, Man, I Feel Like a Woman.
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0: Diamond Certified Before He Cheats. Carrie Underwood has sold 11 million units of that song so far. So, Charlie, apparently lots of people relate.
1: Especially the guys. I'm sure they're paying attention to that one. All right, next up is George Burge and Luke Bryan. They're just trying to move on, sliding back a space to number 11. Here's Ride, Ride, Ride.

0: You heard them. Ride, ride, ride, ride. There you go. George Burge and Luke Bryan at 11 on the Crook and Chase Countdown. And Garth Brooks is sure saddled up for a ride, a history-making tour. His Blame It All on My Roots Arena tour is drawing some crazy numbers. Oh, my goodness. When tickets went on sale in Denver last week, more than 500,000 people lined up in Ticketmaster queue. That demand resulting in two more shows being added on September 6th to dates already scheduled for September 4th and 5th.
1: Well, look at this. A similar scenario in Indianapolis, resulting in two dates becoming four later this month. Mm-hmm. Nearly a million fans logged on to get tickets before the tour is even getting underway.
0: Incredible.
1: And of course, tickets went on sale for Chicago this weekend, so we'll see how that frenzy plays out. So the question is, and Garth has been asked this a lot, how long can he sustain? Well, he's still full steam ahead after 40 years, but he has had a game plan from the beginning of his career in the 90s.
2: It's up to two things. One, the first and foremost thing is my family. If I seem to get to do both, be a family person and an entertainer, then it all depends on how long the people allow me to do this. And that's and the two voices that we see, that I see from the people, are record sales and concert ticket sales. If people are still buying your music and showing up at that concert, then hopefully you're touching a nerve somehow. And that's what my gig is to touch a nerve or relate. And when that stuff starts slacking off and I feel I'm just not reaching the people anymore, then I'll probably get out of the way, because country music has been too good for me to slow down at all. So we'll see. I mean, it's up to the people, and I think that's fair. You know, it's the people that's given me what I got, and when the people say it's time for me to quit, then I'll be listening, and I can't complain.
0: Well, if ticket sales for his tour weren't a clear sign for Garth, I'd say his album sales make a pretty strong statement right now. Garth holds the record for most diamond albums in any genre. He has 10 diamond-certified albums, 200 million units sold. Garth was also the first Diamond Award winner ever with his debut self-titled album, If Tomorrow Never Comes, and The Dance were on that album, as well as this classic. This is his very first single from 1989. Much too young to feel this damn old. Garth on Crook and Chase.

The song that introduced Garth Brooks to the world, much too young to feel this damn old. Well, John Morgan is on the charts, taking a similar look back. Kid Myself advances a space to number 10.

0: John Morgan, Kid Myself, in at number 10. Hey, coming up next hour on Crook and Chase, Morgan Wallen inspires school kids. Chris Stapleton shines like a diamond, making history. And a milestone for Trisha Yearwood, living the stories she sings about.
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0: Kenny Chesney, number 9 with Carry On. And that brings us to a very special 90s at number 9 featured hit, because Trisha Yearwood is celebrating the 35th anniversary of her debut hit.
1: We're talking about She's in Love with the Boy. Now, the story behind the song, we found out, hits close to home for Trisha personally. That's right, she can relate. She lived it, but with a much different conclusion.
2: My Katie and Tommy story would be that the parents in She's in Love with the Boy were a little bit like mine, but the difference is that my parents were right. Like, didn't even turn out to be a boyfriend because they really wouldn't let me go out with him, and I just was like, you guys are so wrong about him, and they were so right. So I definitely identified with being the girl in the song that nobody's good enough for daddy's little girl, but the truth is sometimes they're not good enough for Jack's little girl.
0: Oh, we can all relate. From the platinum era of country music and now double platinum, this is Trisha Yearwood's breakthrough hit from 1991, celebrating its 35th anniversary. She's in love with the boy.

I knew it. That's Taylor Swift easing back a space to number 8 here on Crooked Chase. And next, a song that our friends from the Northeast are giving a big thumbs up to. Stella Lefty's debut single is her love story in song. And in the process, she's giving a big shout out to the wonderful city of Boston. Moving up 2 spaces to number 7, it's Stella Lefty with Boston.

0: Stella Lefty with her first top 10 hit at number 7 this week. That is Boston here on Kirk and Chase. Now, after a short break, Chris Stapleton makes music history with a song that's been done a few times before.
1: I always like things that kind of work together in a pot.
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0: That is Woman from Kane Brown here on Crook and Chase at number six. So now let's get real here. Diamonds are not just a girl's best friend. They are a gem of achievement for our country stars. Here's what we mean. A diamond certified song constitutes 10 million units sold. Okay. Well, Chris Stapleton outdid himself, becoming the first country artist to score a double diamond single.
1: Yep. It happened earlier this year with a song that he didn't write. This was first recorded in 1981 by David Allan Coe, few years later by the great George Jones, but Chris put his own twist on Tennessee whiskey, and Chris says that's part of the magic.
2: I heard Billy Gibbons from ZZ Top, I read an interview with him one time where he said he always just tried to make music that he would want to listen to. And I think that is the best kind of litmus test for what you want to record or make. And I'm a fan of albums, too, so I always like things that kind of work together in a pot. Am I necessarily chasing somebody else? No, because I'm not somebody else, and any attempt on my part to be somebody else would be not only not genuine, but it just wouldn't work because it's not me.
0: All right, so again, this history-making double diamond song appeared on Chris Stapleton's 2015 CMA and ACM Album of the Year and Grammy Awarded Best Country Album. The seven times platinum album, I'm getting to the title now, is called The Traveler. And the song only became more popular after Chris teamed up with Justin Timberlake to perform it on the CMA Awards show in November of 2015. I'm sure you remember that. It was something. It was Tennessee Whiskey.

0: A recent number one hit, Don't Tell on Me. That's Jason Aldean sliding back a space to number five this week. Well, coming up, a diamond celebration of a country music legend, plus a new song from Luke Combs is bound for the countdown. We'll be right back with all of that and more of the Crook and Chase Countdown.
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6: Hi, everybody. 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We have the top songs in country music based on reports from radio stations all across America. The Crook and Chase Countdown is up to number 4 with a one-space climb for Bailey Zimmerman. 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
1: The Way I Am is Luke Combs' sixth studio album, and it continues to bring on the hits. Here's the latest, Rethink Some Things.

0: Luke Combs is bound for the countdown with his new song, Rethink Some Things. And Charlie, I think we all feel this way every now and then, torn between what we should do and what we want to do.
1: Exactly. Well, I got to tell you, Luke's got it going on. He has one song bound for the countdown, right? And another at number three. This is number three, Be By You, Luke Combs on Crook and Chase.

0: Be By You. That is Luke Combs at number 3 on our countdown. And my friends, this Diamond Weekend would not be complete without a salute to country legend Kenny Rogers. What an icon from the movies and the TV roles to his induction into the Country Music Hall of Fame. Kenny Rogers scored 24 number one hits over his career. No wonder his greatest hits album is certified Diamond.
1: Well, chances are you know the words and can sing along with all of them. I know I can. Here's a look at some of the greatest hits from one of our greatest stars, Kenny Rogers. You got

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7: This just in from Ontario One Call. 1 in 10 homeowners hit underground infrastructure while digging last year. Officials say these incidents could have been prevented by getting a locate. Avoid risky digs and always click before you dig. 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
9: This is the Crook and Chase Countdown. Number two.

0: Can't Love You Anymore. Ella Langley, Morgan Wallen remaining at number two.
1: And you know, Morgan just wrapped his Still the Problem tour and did something really cool thanks to the success of the tour and all the fans who helped out through the Morgan Wallen Foundation. All right. Morgan took a portion of the sales and donated $1 million worth of instruments to 26 schools across the touring cities in the U.S. And this will give students the opportunity to explore their creativity and grow artistically, right? Something that, well, they may not have been able to afford on their own.
0: And this goes deep, Charlie, for Morgan. He supports local sports teams and ballparks, all to keep the kids engaged in really good ways.
1: Yeah.
0: He is tops when it comes to community service, donating to more than 50 organizations. And Morgan Wallen is tops in country music again this week. Are you surprised? We're not. Holding at number one, Morgan Wallen with Don't We.

0: Morgan Wallen on Crook and Chase at number one for 2 weeks now with Don't We, his 22nd number one hit, four of those already diamond certified. Man, Charlie, this has been such a fun show of country's all-time biggest selling country songs. Yeah. So my favorite diamond song, as I mentioned earlier in the show, is Wagon Wheel by Darius Rucker.
1: Right.
0: Actually, I think I know your all-time favorite diamond song, and I just want to hear you say the name of it.
1: I'm not going to tell you.
0: No,
1: I'm going to keep it a secret.
0: It's Shania's song.
1: Yeah, that's it.
0: All right. Man, He Feels Like a Woman.
1: Thank you. All right, next weekend on the show, we have a new top 30 list for you, of course, and it's fair season, my friends, so we're going to grab a sweet deep-fried treat with Dylan Scott. We're going to beat the heat with Carly Pearce and have some fun rounding up the livestock with Luke Bryan. And let me just warn you, strip down. It's exactly what you think. And let me just say, there are certain things you just can't unsee.
0: Okay, well, I'll go ahead and leave now. Until then, the Crook and Chase Countdown is a production of Jim Owens Entertainment and distributed around the world by Premier Networks. All rights reserved 2026. Executive producers Crook and Chase, associate producer Jennifer Herron. Our engineer is Brian Talbot. I'm Lori Yancrut.
1: I'm Charlie Chase. Enjoy your week. Don't get the early Christmas shopping, well underway just yet, okay? And make plans to join us again next weekend for another Crook and Chase Countdown. We'll see you then.

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1: Good morning. It's 11 o'clock. I'm John Lodge with KX News for Dirt Depot and Bruce's Bins. Making news this hour, a man is dead and Hamilton police are investigating. Police responded to calls of a man with stab wounds on Main Street early this morning. Crews rushed the man to hospital with life-threatening injuries. He later died in hospital, and anyone with information is asked to contact police. A map put out by the BC Wildfire Service is suggesting the Bald Range wildfire rolled over numerous homes right to the waterline north of Summerland. Social media videos show multiple homes ablaze. The BC government says there is significant structure loss in the Summerland area as residents were forced to evacuate overnight. Meanwhile, the RCMP are working to confirm reports of a death caused by that wildfire. Yemen's Houthi rebels say they attacked an oil facility in southwestern Saudi Arabia today. A military spokesperson for the Houthis say they targeted a refinery with a drone in response to Saudi drones breaching Yemen's airspace. Meantime, Iran has made new demands about the reopening of the Strait of Hormuz. Well, as Canada-U.S. trade negotiations are expected to continue tomorrow, Pierre Poilievre is asking the Prime Minister not to give in to U.S. trade demands. This comes after the Dairy Farmers of Canada urged the government recently not to offer concessions regarding its industry and trade talks. The U.S. has cited the supply management system that protects Canadian dairy as a key trade irritant. Measles continues to be a problem in the Americas. The World Health Organization has come out with data saying Canada has half as many measles cases as the U.S. That's a shocking total, seeing as Canada has just one-tenth the population of our southern neighbors. The WHO have also confirmed 45 measles-related deaths in the Americas this year, mostly in Mexico and Guatemala. And contract talks between GM and Unifor are set to begin this week. Unifor and Ford negotiated and came to a deal last month. That deal is expected to provide framework for a deal with GM. You can make it four straight series wins for the Blue Jays. Toronto beat the Phillies last night, securing the 7-5 win. Team Canada are Hlinka Gretzky Cup champs after beating the U.S. 8-1. The National Bank Open continues today with Layla Fernandez hitting the court tonight. And Taylor Pendrith is the top Canadian at the PGA's Wyndham Championship. He's 12 strokes back of leader Michael Brennan. Weather is next.
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10: Definitely one of those windows down, volume up kind of days. Sunshine 27. There's going to be a slight humidex of 31 today, but other than that, picture perfect. Increasing cloud tonight. There is a risk of a thunderstorm overnight into tomorrow morning. We're going to settle in around 20 degrees overnight. Cloudy skies tomorrow. Chance of some rain. Risk of a thunderstorm. A high of 27. It'll feel like 35. And getting into Tuesday with a mix of sun and cloud. Chance of some rain. And a high of 26. It is 23 degrees right now in Hamilton, Milton, and out in Oakville, feeling like 27. There is weather and more at kxcountry.fm. It is 11:04. Hey, it's Mikey Morning Dallas. His latest coming up for you as we get you right back into another long ride of new country with Old Dominion.

0: get out of here then. A little Shania for you on this Sunday morning in KX Country. Jordan Davis, too, turning this truck around at 11:18. How you doing? It's Mikey. Morning. If you want to get in touch with yours truly at any point today and this afternoon, you can do so a couple of ways. Hit me up on the socials. Instagram's going to be your best bet, at MikeKX947. You can shoot me a text as well, like my buddy Nate did, 905-667-1947. And if for some weird reason you've got to leave your radio, computer, even one of your smart speakers at any point today, we are portable. 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Once it's on your phone, open it up and just hit that listen live button. Let's have a bit of fun today, shall we? I've got Randy Houser on the way, and one of your Misty City headliners is straight ahead.
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2: Hey everyone, it's Mitch. 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It's hundreds and hundreds of bikes. 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Now, if you can't make it out here today, I'll see you later on. The Cops and Rodders is on down at Bayfront Park now until 3 o'clock. And the Heritage Days is also still on, 1283 Concession Road 5 West in Flamborough 2, if you want to head on out and see some pretty cool old John Deere tractors. All this and more, KX947.fm. Thanks to Strode's Barbecue and Dolly for making this trip possible. I'm Mitch in the KX947 Events Cruiser.
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0: Beauty, nothing but sunshine today, a high of 27, just a slight humidex of 31. Increasing cloud later on tonight. There is the risk of a thunderstorm overnight while we're sleeping. Overnight, we are down to 20 degrees. Cloudy with a chance of some rain, maybe a thunderstorm tomorrow, a high of 27. It'll feel like 35, but as we get into Tuesday, sunshine returns with a high of 27. It is 23 degrees right now in Hamilton, Milton, and out in Oakville, feeling slightly warmer, more like 27. There's weather and more at kxcountry.fm. It's 11:20. Laney coming up, some Randy Houser, as I promised you as well. Let's get you right back into another long ride. This guy headlining the Misty City Music Festival next month at the Falls View Event Grounds. He will be headlining this Saturday night as we go boots off with John Party.

0: Shout out to all the Canadian girls in KX country checking in this morning. Dean Brody on KX 94.7. It is 11:35. Bailey coming up, and Russell Dickerson will get us right back into another long ride in just 60 seconds.
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0: Bailey coming up, some Owen Ringling too, as we get you right back into another long ride this morning with Russell Dickerson on KX 94.7.

0: on New Country KX 94.7. We are streaming it on all your devices this weekend with Owen Ringling's Love, Hate, Love, Bailey Zimmerman 2, and Holy Smokes. Speaking of Owen, he's going to be here in the Hammer. We're going to have to wait until November 1st to see him, but well worth the wait. He's going to be at First Ontario Concert Hall, and tickets are still available for that show. You can grab your seats in the theater right now by clicking on the link to buy them over on our concerts page at KX94.7.fm. And while you're scrolling on our app or website this morning and this afternoon, make sure you go click on the K Extras because we've got a good one up for grabs. We want to send you to the Taste for Hospice Niagara Food and Beverage event. That's happening on September the 11th at Balls Falls Conservation Area. And the James Barker Band, they're going to be performing that night. We're going to hook you up with tickets to the show, and we'll take you backstage to hang with James and the boys while you're there. And there's also a signed JBB guitar that we want to give you as well. 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
2: Hey everyone, it's Mitch. I'm here at the North Maple Regional Park in Vaughan for the Ride for Sick Kids. The bikes just left. It's about 600 to 700 bikes, nothing like you've ever seen or heard before, and it's all for a great cause, helping support the Sick Kids Hospital in Toronto. 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KX has kind of become a Sick Kids family too. 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I'm Mitch in the KX947 Events Cruiser.
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0: Nothing but sunshine today. High of 27. Just a slight humid X of 31. Increasing cloud tonight. There is the risk of a thunderstorm overnight and into tomorrow morning. Tonight we're going to settle in around 20 degrees. Cloudy with a chance of rain. Risk of a thunderstorm tomorrow. A high of 27. We're going to be up around 35 with the humid X. But as we get into Tuesday, nothing but sunshine and a high of 27. 23 degrees right now in Hamilton, Milton, and Oakville. Feeling like 27. There is weather and more at kxcountry.fm.

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2: Good afternoon. It's 12 o'clock. I'm John Lodge with KX News for St. Jean Realty. Making news this hour, a man is dead and Hamilton police are investigating. Police responded to calls of a man with stab wounds on Main Street early this morning. Crews rushed the man to hospital with life-threatening injuries. He later died in hospital, and anyone with information is asked to contact police. Now, the BC Wildfire Service say fire conditions in the southern part of the province are explosive. They've warned there may be more wildfires like the Summerland fire that forced thousands of people to evacuate overnight. The BC government says there has been significant structure loss. Meanwhile, Alberta's government has sent nearly 190 firefighters, two air tankers, and three helicopters to help its neighbor. Yemen's Houthi rebels have attacked an oil facility in Saudi Arabia and a crucial port on the Red Sea. A Houthi spokesperson says the attacks were in response to Saudi drones breaching Yemen's airspace. Meanwhile, Iran and Oman are working on a temporary deal to reopen the Strait of Hormuz. Pierre Poilievre is asking the prime minister to not concede to Donald Trump's trade demands. He said in a letter to Mark Carney that Ottawa has given in to several of Trump's demands in the last year. Poilievre says the Conservative Party supports Carney's attempts at building domestic strength and leverage to secure a tariff-free deal. Speaking of the PM, Mark Carney will be working reduced hours for a week starting tomorrow. It comes as he has previously committed plans in Italy. His office says he will keep a close eye on several government priorities, including trade negotiations with the United States. The ethics commissioner has found no concerns with the upcoming reduced schedule. And the World Health Organization says Canada has half as many cases of measles as the U.S., despite our population only being one-tenth the size of our southern neighbor. As of mid-July, the WHO recorded just under 47,000 cases across the Americas. That's three times higher than the total reported cases in the region for all of last year. The Blue Jays will go for the series sweep this afternoon in Philly. Toronto starts today 3.5 games out of the final wild card spot. The National Bank Open continues today. Leila Fernandez is taking on 10th-ranked Naomi Osaka tonight. And Michael Brennan leads the pack into the final day at the PGA's Wyndham Championship.
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Nothing but sunshine today. A high of 27 this afternoon. Just a slight humid X of 31. Picture perfect. We've got increasing cloud later on tonight. There is the risk of a thunderstorm while we're sleeping. Overnight, we are down to 20 degrees. Cloudy with a chance of some rain. Risk of a thunderstorm tomorrow. A high of 27. It'll feel closer to 35. Sunshine back for Tuesday with a high of 27. It's 24 degrees right now in Brantford. 25 in both Burlington and out in Mississauga. There's weather and more at KXCountry.fm. It is 12:04. The latest from Cam Whitcomb coming up as we get you right back into another long ride this afternoon with Ms. Ella Langley.

0: 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Cameron Whitcomb's latest Kingdom of Fear. Blake 2 with Honeybee at 12:17. How you doing? It's Mikey. Coming up tomorrow morning, I'm going to be in for Toph. Toph's currently out in the Vaughn area riding in the Ride for Sick Kids. So he's going to take tomorrow off. And Melissa and I, we are going to have your first opportunity to grab some general admission weekend passes to rock the country just on the other side of the border at the Erie County Fairgrounds. It's happening September the 11th and 12th. Hank Jr., Chris Jansen, Josh Ross, and a whole lot more will be there. And we can get you there with some general admission weekend passes. So tomorrow morning, anytime between 5:30 and 9, be listening for your chance to text us the keyword country. And when you hear that cue to do so, ninth text through with the word country, you are off to the Erie County Fairgrounds to rock the country with Hank Jr., Chris Jansen, Josh Ross, and more. Luke Bryan coming up, and we're taking the high road next.
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2: Hey, everyone, it's Mitch. Cops and Rodders is on right now in Bayfront Park. You can head on down and meet not only the Hamilton Police and the OPP, but many different police services that function throughout Hamilton and Southern Ontario. 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
0: She's a beaut, Clark. Lots of sunshine today. High of 27. Just a slight humid X of 31. Increasing cloud later on tonight. Risk of a thunderstorm overnight. Now, overnight, we're going to settle in around 20 degrees. We've got clouds tomorrow. Chance of some rain. Risk of another thunderstorm. A high of 27. It'll feel like 35. Rolling into Tuesday, sunny skies and a high of 27. 24 degrees right now in Brantford. It's 25 in both Burlington and Mississauga. There is weather and more at kxcountry.fm at 12:21. Boozy on the way with his latest. We're going to knock boots with Luke Bryan, too, as we get you right back into another long ride of new country with Coe Wetzel and Jesse Murph.

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0: Just tune us in and turn it up.
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0: windows down and the volume is up as you drive this afternoon. A little Charlie Major for you on KX. It is 12:34. Josh Ross coming up, and the Rec Laws will get us right back into another long ride of New Country in just 90 seconds.
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0: It's 12:36, 25 degrees. We're going to take you down memory lane with Old Dominion over the next few as we get you right back into another long ride this afternoon with the Rec Laws on KX 94.7.

0: 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You can stream us on all your devices, along with the Chicks and Wide Open Spaces. The Chicks were up on the big stage last night at Boots and Hearts. Today's lineup includes Rascal Flatts, Tucker Wetmore, Max McNown, the James Barker Band. Day number three up at Burles Creek. It is 12:48. Stephen Lee Olson coming up, and the latest from Laney will get us right back into another long ride of new country up next.
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2: Hey everyone, it's Mitch. You can head on down to Bayfront Park right now for Cops and Rotters. 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You could even bring your own hot rod, and registration is only $20. All the money raised is going to the law enforcement torch run for the Special Olympics Ontario. 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So you can head on down there and enjoy all the cars. Admission's free, and you get to see all the cool cop cars as well. Not only just Hamilton Police, not only just OPP, but a lot of different police services. Come on down, bring their normal cars as well, but also very special vehicles too. The Hamilton Police also have their old cars to the bomb trucks. Plenty of opportunity for you to have some fun and help support the law enforcement torch run in support of the Special Olympics Ontario. Down at Bayfront Park, it's on until 3. Thanks to Strode's Barbecue and Deli for making this trip possible. I'm Mitch in the KX 94.7 Events Cruiser.
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0: The sunshine this afternoon. Throw some shades on and get out there. Sunny and 27 today, just a slight humidex of 31. Increasing cloud later on tonight. We are expecting a thunderstorm overnight into tomorrow morning. Overnight, we are down to 20 degrees. Cloudy with a chance of more rain, risk of a thunderstorm throughout the day tomorrow. A high of 27. It'll feel more like 35 tomorrow. But as we get into Tuesday, nothing but sunshine and a high of 27. It is 25 degrees right now in TO. It's 26 in St. Catharines. 27 7 here at home in Hamilton, feeling like 31. There is weather and more at KXCountry.fm at 12:53. Stephen Lee Olson coming up for you as promised as we get you right back into the tunes and do the old pocket pat with Lainey Wilson. Make sure we got our phone, keys, and wallet.

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2: Good afternoon. It's 1 o'clock. I'm John Lodge with KX News. Making news this hour, a man is dead and Hamilton police are investigating. Police responded to calls of a man with stab wounds on Main Street early this morning. Crews rushed the man to hospital with life-threatening injuries. He later died in hospital, and anyone with information is asked to contact police. A map put out by the BC Wildfire Service is suggesting the Bald Range wildfire rolled over numerous homes right to the waterline north of Summerland. Social media videos show multiple homes ablaze. The BC government says there is significant structure loss in the Summerland area as residents were forced to evacuate overnight. Meanwhile, the RCMP are working to confirm reports of a death caused by that wildfire. Yemen's Houthi rebels say they attacked an oil facility in southwestern Saudi Arabia today. A military spokesperson for the Houthis say they targeted a refinery with a drone in response to Saudi drones breaching Yemen's airspace. Meantime, Iran has made new demands about the reopening of the Strait of Hormuz. Well, as Canada-U.S. trade negotiations are expected to continue tomorrow, Pierre Poilievre is asking the Prime Minister not to give in to U.S. trade demands. This comes after the Dairy Farmers of Canada urged the government recently not to offer concessions regarding its industry and trade talks. The U.S. has cited the supply management system that protects Canadian dairy as a key trade irritant. Measles continues to be a problem in the Americas. The World Health Organization has come out with data saying Canada has half as many measles cases as the U.S. That's a shocking total, seeing as Canada has just one-tenth the population of our southern neighbors. The WHO have also confirmed 45 measles-related deaths in the Americas this year, mostly in Mexico and Guatemala. And contract talks between GM and Unifor are set to begin this week. Unifor and Ford negotiated and came to a deal last month. That deal is expected to provide framework for a deal with GM. The Blue Jays will go for the series sweep this afternoon in Philly. Toronto starts the day 3.5 games out of the final wild card spot. The National Bank Open continues today. Leila Fernandez is taking on 10th-ranked Naomi Osaka tonight. And Michael Brennan leads the pack into the final day at the PGA's Wyndham Championship.
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9: Sunshine, 27 degrees this afternoon, just a slight humid X of 31, increasing cloud later on tonight. There is the risk of a thunderstorm while we're sleeping. Overnight, we're down to 20 degrees. Clouds tomorrow, chance of some rain, risk of a thunderstorm, a high of 27. We're going to be up around 35 with the humid X tomorrow. And as we get into Tuesday, sunshine returns with a high of 27. It is 25 degrees right now in Toronto. And as we go around the horseshoe, it's 27 in the Hammer, 26 down in St. Catharines, but feeling like 31. There's weather and more at kxcountry.fm. It is 104. Bailey Zimmerman coming up as we get you right back into another long ride this afternoon with one of your Misty City headliners.

0: Sunday afternoon, Shania for you on KX 94.7. Max McNown 2 with Better Me For You. Max took that Brown Eyes song all the way to number one. He is performing at Boots and Hearts a little bit later on this evening. Max doesn't get to play a lot of shows up in Canada, but when he does, he says there is something extremely special about the Canadian crowds.
1: Without, you know, talking down on anywhere else, the consistency of energy in Canada is something that is, in my experience so far, has been pretty much unique to y'all's country. Whereas, like, you know, Australia as well, very, very energetic and consistent. But in Canada, especially with, you know, as you mentioned, Better Me For You at number one, the only place that Better Me For You at number one was Canada. And whenever we come there, it's a different energy. And I don't know if it's part of the kind of foreign feeling artist. You know how sometimes like artists will be bigger in other countries than they are in their home. I'm not sure what all plays into it, but what I do know is that when I play throughout Canada and I play in front of those crowds and they're singing every lyric of all of the songs, not just the, you know, four or five main ones, it feels very rock star.
0: I love that.
1: And that's why, I mean, I'm going to be hitting it for the rest of my life. I love going to Canada for shows.
0: James Barker Band's on the way with their latest, and Luke Combs, we're going to crack a cold one with him up next.
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3: Hey everyone, it's Mitch. Cops and Rotters is on right now in Bayfront Park. You can head on down and meet not only the Hamilton Police and the OPP, but many different police services that function throughout Hamilton and Southern Ontario. Drop on by there, say hi. They got a whole bunch of cool vehicles and a whole bunch of tactical stuff too. 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It's a great opportunity to help out, have some fun, and check out all the cool police stuff down there today. You can learn more through the link on our events page, kx947.fm, or hey, even better, head on down to Bayfront Park right now until 3 o'clock. 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Head on down to Bayfront Park. I'm Mitch in the KX947 Events Cruiser.
2: You've been enjoying concerts all summer long, and KX94.7 has your shot at tickets for an exciting wrap-up to your summer concert series at Rock the Country in Hamburg, New York, September 11th and 12th. But it can buy me a ride. All next week, the KX Morning Ride will be looking for you to be the ninth texter and instantly score a pair of general admission weekend passes to see Hank Williams Jr., Kid Rock, Chris Jansen, Josh Ross, and more at Rock the Country. And Friday's lucky texter will be upgraded to weekend general admission plus passes. You could be hooked up with tickets to Rock the Country at Erie County Fairgrounds in Hamburg, New York, September 11th and 12th from KX Country, Canada's number one country.
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0: Sunny skies this afternoon, 27 our high, slight humid X of 31. Increasing cloud later on tonight. There is the chance of a thunderstorm while we're sleeping. Overnight, we are down to 20 degrees. Cloudy with a chance of more rain, maybe a thunderstorm tomorrow, a high of 27. We're going to be up around 35 with the humid X. And as we get into Tuesday, nothing but sunshine and a high of 27. 25 degrees right now in Toronto, 26 in St. Catharines. It's 27 in the Hammer, feeling like 31. There's weather and more at kxcountry.fm at 124. JBB on deck with their latest as we get you right back into another long ride of New Country and have a beer with Luke Combs.

0: you never go wrong with Toby Keith. On a Sunday afternoon, should have been a Cowboy on KX. It is 1:34. Jason Aldean over the next few, and Thomas Rhett with a little help from his buddy Riley Green. We'll get us right back into another long ride of new country up next.
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0: 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We are streaming it worldwide on all your devices this afternoon with Sully Burrows. Put it on me, Jason Aldean, too. And don't tell on me, the latest from Taylor coming up in the Nitty Gritty Dirt Band. We'll get us right back into another long ride straight ahead.
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2: Hey, everyone, it's Mitch. Heritage Days continues today, 1283 Concession Road 5 West in Flamborough until about 3 o'clock. You still have a little bit of time to head on down and check out all the cool old John Deere tractors. They have a little bit of everything down there. A little bit new, a lot of old, but a lot of cool stuff. Now, they have a whole lot of demos as well going on throughout today. That's your threshing demos, the plowing, the straw baling, and they also have a corn shelling as well. Head on down, check it out. Free admission. They are taking donations for the club. However, it is completely free if you don't have anything that you can help out with. They have a lot of stuff going on down there. The Rockton Lions are there serving food, and they have a whole bunch of fun activities for the whole family. They've got these big teeter-totters as well, made out of old tractor parts. You got to head on down and check it out. 1283 Concession Road 5 West in Flamborough. It's on until 3 o'clock. I'm Mitch in the KX 94.7 Events Cruiser.
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0: Sunny and 27 degrees this afternoon, just a slight humid X of 31, increasing cloud tonight, risk of a thunderstorm overnight as we settle in around 20 degrees. We've got clouds tomorrow, chance of some rain, risk of a thunderstorm, a high of 27, it'll feel like 35, and as we roll into Tuesday, nothing but sunshine with a high of 27. 25 degrees right now in Toronto, 26 in St. Catharines, 27 in the Hammer, feeling like 31. 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

0: number one for Hot New Country, KX 94.7, Josh Ross. Ain't doing jack. Josh is going to be a part of this Rock the Country at the Erie County Fairgrounds September 11th and 12th. And starting tomorrow morning, we can get you there with general admission weekend passes using the keyword country when you hear the cue to do so between 5:30 and 9 tomorrow morning on the KX Morning Ride. Ninth text through with that keyword country. You are off to the Erie County Fairgrounds to Rock the Country September 11th and 12th, featuring Josh Ross, Chris Jansen, and Hank Jr.
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2: Hey everyone, it's Mitch. Heritage Days continue out at Rocky Cedars Farm, 1283 Concession Road 5 West in Flamborough. Head on down there and check out a whole bunch of cool old tractors, mostly John Deere. If it ain't deer, it ain't there. So you can head on down, have some fun. Admission is free. Parking is free. They are taking donations for the club just to help out and run more events like this, because hey, you wouldn't know it, but it costs a little bit to get all those tractors out there and to keep admission costs down, and just by donation. Head on down there, have some fun. They got a whole bunch of plowing demos and a tractor parade right at 3 o'clock, so you get to see a whole bunch of those gold tractors and really understand that hey, nothing runs like a deer, especially after a handful of years. Some of those tractors from the 60s, 70s, 80s. It's a great opportunity to have some fun and head on down 1283 Concession 5 Road West in Flamborough. Thanks to Strode's Barbecue and Deli for making this trip possible. I'm Mitch in the KX 94.7 Events Cruiser.
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0: Sunshine, 27 degrees this afternoon, a slight humidex of 31, increasing cloud tonight. Risk of a thunderstorm overnight. We're going to settle in right around 20 degrees for the low. Cloudy skies tomorrow, chance of some rain. Risk of a thunderstorm, a high of 27. We're going to be up around 35 with the humidity tomorrow. And nothing but sunshine in the forecast for Tuesday with a high of 27. It's 25 degrees right now in Oakville, 26 up in Milton, 27 in the Hammer, feeling like 31. There is weather and more at kxcountry.fm. It is 2:13. How you doing, it's Mikey. We are still dealing with these issues. Main West in Hamilton. There was an earlier accident early this morning that closed Main West both directions between Longwood and Dundurn. Main West still closed. The off-ramps from the 403, both east and westbound to Main Street, also closed. It is a slow go in that area. Avoid it if you can as we get you right back into another long ride with Jelly Roll.

Sanders, born and raised on KX94.7. We are wherever you are, especially if you're a couple of provinces over. Shout out to my buddy Adam, who's checking in from New Brunswick.

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0: 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We are wherever you are. Stream us live on all of your devices with Nate Holler and Tennille Towns. Backfire. Tennille is going to be live at the Legendary Horseshoe Tavern tomorrow night. That is a completely free show. If you'd like to reserve your spot to see Tennille at the Horseshoe tomorrow night in Toronto, just go to their website, horseshoetavern.ca, and reserve a couple spots for you and the friends. I think I'm going to head down there tomorrow night. I'm hosting the KX Morning Ride with Melissa tomorrow morning, but then tomorrow night, yeah, I'm not busy. I'm going to probably hit the Horseshoe and see my buddy Tennille. James Barker Band's on the way, and Ella Langley, her latest, will get us right back into another long ride of new country up next.
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2: 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I'm Mitch in the KX947 Events Cruiser.
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0: We are looking at increasing cloud later on tonight. There is the risk of a thunderstorm overnight. Overnight, we're going to get down to 20 degrees. Cloudy with a chance of rain. Maybe a thunderstorm tomorrow. High of 27. It'll feel like 35 with a humidex tomorrow. Sunny and 27 on Tuesday. Right now, nothing but sunshine across KX country. It is 27 degrees right now in Mississauga. 28 in both Brantford and Burlington. Feeling like 31. There is weather and more at kxcountry.fm.

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0: 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Dean Brody's right around here. Dean Brody and the Ratclaws Hometown Heroes Tour on September 24th, RBC Amphitheater in Toronto. A link to buy your tickets up on the concerts page at KX 94.7.fm. And while you're messing around on our website or app this weekend, make sure you go click on the K Extras for real this time. We had some issues with the entry for this Taste for Hospice Niagara event. It has been fixed, so you are now good to go. If you want to go see the James Barker Band live in Niagara, the Balls Falls Conservation Area on Friday, September the 11th, they are going to be headlining along with Andy Colonico at the Taste for Hospice Niagara event. This all-inclusive food and beverage event will be headlined by the James Barker Band, and we can get you there with a couple of free KX tickets. And while you're there, we'll take you backstage to hang with James and the boys and hook you up with a signed JBB guitar and some exclusive merch. All of that could be yours. You just got to go click on the KXtras right now at KX947.fm. If it's easier, you can always enter for the Taste for Hospice Niagara tickets on the KX947 app as well. I've got Sasha on the way, and Carter Faith will get us right back into another long ride of New Country straight ahead.
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0: increasing cloud this evening. Overnight, we are down to 20 degrees. Now, there is the risk of a thunderstorm overnight into tomorrow morning. Cloudy skies tomorrow. Chance of more rain. Maybe another thunderstorm. A high of 27. We're going to be up around 35 with the Humidex tomorrow. But as we get into Tuesday, back to sunshine and a high of 27. It is 27 degrees right now in Mississauga. 28 in both Brantford and Burlington. Feeling like 31. There is weather and more at KXCountry.fm.

0: cleared for takeoff this afternoon with Tim Hicks and his latest, The Pilot, on KX94.7 at 3:28. Riley Green, his new one coming up, and Jordan Davis will get us right back into another long ride of new country in just a couple of minutes.
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0: 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Jelly Roll, he's going to get us right back into another long ride of New Country with his latest next.
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2: 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Have some fun. It's on until 7 o'clock tonight, so you still got plenty of time to drop on by and enjoy some ribs. Head on down for dinner. They got live music on throughout the night as well, and lots of fun family activities. They got a vendor market, and the Kinsmen are also going to be there. Donations are accepted right at the gate, but admission is free. Not a whole lot of parking down around Mohawk Park, but hey, it's a beautiful day to have a little bit of a walk, and hey, on the walk back, you'll burn off all that ribs too. Have some fun down there. 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Mohawk Park, 51 Linwood Drive. More information online, kx947.fm, especially a link down to the Brantford Kinsman's website as well if you'd like to donate online. 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Thanks to Strode's Barbecue and Deli for making this trip possible. I'm Mitch in the KX947 Events Cruiser.
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0: Increasing cloud tonight. Might see a thunderstorm overnight with a low of 20 degrees. Cloudy with a chance of rain. Risk of a thunderstorm tomorrow. A high of 27. It'll feel like 35. And we've got nothing but sunshine in the forecast on Tuesday with a high of 27. It is 27 degrees right now in Mississauga. 28 in both Brantford and Burlington. Feeling like 31. 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

0: 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High Valley's latest coming up, and Kane Brown with a little help from his buddy Lauren Elena will get us right back into another long ride of new country up next.
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2: 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I'm Mitch in the KX947 Events Cruiser.
1: You've been enjoying concerts all summer long, and KX947 has your shot at tickets for an exciting wrap-up to your summer concert series at Rock the Country in Hamburg, New York, September 11th and 12th. But it can buy me a boat. All next week, the KX Morning Ride will be looking for you to be the ninth texter and instantly score a pair of general admission weekend passes to see Hank Williams Jr., Kid Rock, Chris Jansen, Josh Ross, and more at Rock the Country. And Friday's lucky texter will be upgraded to weekend general admission plus passes. 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
0: We've got increasing cloud this evening. There is the risk of a thunderstorm overnight tonight. We're going to get down to 20 degrees. There is a chance of more rain, maybe a thunderstorm throughout the day tomorrow, a high of 27. It's going to feel like 35 with a humidex tomorrow. Sunshine on Tuesday with a high of 27. It is 27 degrees right now in both St. Catharines and Toronto. 28 in the Hammer, feeling like 31. There is weather and more at kxcountry.fm. 4:18. Ella coming up, some High Valley too, as we get you right back into another long ride with Kane Brown and Lauren Elena.

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0: 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Jen and Stu are going to be joining Dean Brody at the RBC Amphitheater for the Hometown Heroes Tour, September 24th. 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

0: 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We are streaming it on all of your devices this weekend with Owen Riegling's Love Hate Love. Owen live at First Ontario Concert Hall right here in the Hammer on November the 1st. 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It is 4:49. Jade Eagleson coming up, and the latest from Bailey Zimmerman will get us right back into another long ride straight ahead.
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2: 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I'm Mitch, and I will see you next weekend in the KX947 Events Cruiser.
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0: Increasing cloud later on tonight. There is the risk of a thunderstorm overnight while we're sleeping. Overnight, we are down to 20 degrees. Clouds with a chance of rain. Maybe a thunderstorm tomorrow, a high of 27. We're going to be up around 35 with the humidity tomorrow. As we get into Tuesday, nothing but sunshine with a high of 27. It is 27 degrees right now in both St. Catharines and Toronto. 28 in the Hammer, feeling like 31. There is weather and more at kxcountry.fm at 4:53. I'm hitting the road. I'm back in tomorrow morning with Melissa, your KX Morning Ride. We will have your first opportunity to rock the country at the Erie County Fairgrounds. Using the keyword country, we've got general admission weekend passes for that festival September 11th and 12th up for grabs. So we will do that between 5:30 and 9. We're also going to fire up another KX Morning Ride Facebook-friendly feud for you. We'll see you tomorrow. Enjoy the rest of your night. Don't forget to be awesome, right? As we get you right back into another long ride with Bailey Zimmerman.

0: 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And I get everyone's attention.
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1: Number one for Hot New Country KX 94.7 Lawn Chair Lazy. That is James Barker Band. Happy Sunday. Hey, it's Em. Thanks so much for joining me for your Sunday evening. James Barker Band is playing a really special event coming up in September. We are about a month away from Taste for Hospice, September 11th at Balls Falls Conservation Area. 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Pretty sweet deal. You can get yourself entered online, kx947.fm. It's Taste for Hospice Niagara, September 11th, Balls Falls Conservation Area. We've got Dean Brody on the way, and Zach Topp is up next.
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0: Number one for Hot New Country, KX94.7 with Evan Burrison, Southside, a Sober. You can catch him at Misty City Music Festival this coming September. He will be there on Friday, September the 18th. You can get your tickets online, KX94.7.fm. Just click on the concerts page. We've got all of the information that you could need up there. Another guy who's going to be at Misty City Music Festival is Josh Stumpf. He'll be there on the 20th. We've got him on the way. And Keith Urban is up next.
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0: 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Some Stella Lefty right before that, too, with Boston. 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That's where we've got all of our fun interviews that we've done. AMM, we've got Morgan Griffiths on the way, and Eric Church is next.
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0: 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Whatever it takes, that is High Valley. Coming up tomorrow, Mike is joining Melissa on the KX Morning Ride. Toph is taking the day off, and they are going to be playing Facebook Friendly Feud once again. They're going to post a survey question up on our Facebook page bright and early, 5:30. They start the day, so make sure you are following our KX 94.7 Facebook page, because tomorrow morning they're going to post this question, and if you get the top answer correct, you could score a 4-pack of passes to the West Niagara Fair, which is coming up September 11th to the 13th, and $50 to spend at a Meal Factory shoe outlet in Burlington. Crazy to think that we are going into fair season. Pretty sweet deal. It all happens tomorrow morning on the KX Morning Ride. We've got some Dallas Smith on the way, and Dierks Bentley is next.
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0: Hot New Country KX 94.7 with Sully Burrows and Put It On Me. We had some Luke Combs right before that, too, with The Kind of Love We Make. Hey, I'm Em. Thanks for joining me. We've got some Tay Bay on the way, and Gabby Barrett is next.
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0: 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Pickup, that is Mackenzie Porter, AMM. Today is National Book Lovers Day. Have you read a good book lately? Do you read at all? I try to read. I aim for 3 or 4 books in a year, but some years it's really, really hard to do exactly that. I think it's good for the brain, though. And apparently, the number of books you read each year, it doesn't actually matter how many you read, but more so how much time you spend reading each day. Yale University researchers found that apparently people who read books for even just 30 minutes a day, they had a 20% lower mortality risk than non-readers. My question is, does it matter what I'm reading? Do subtitles on a TV show count? My emails? Because I definitely am reading more than 30 minutes each day if emails do count. I got a lot of emails.
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0: 1 for Hot New Country KX 94.7 with Jade Eagleson and Dean Brody, more drinking than fishing. Dean Brody is gearing up for his show at the end of September with the Recklaws, September the 24th at RBC Amphitheater. You're going to want to mark that date on the calendar and get yourself some tickets to the show. It's the Hometown Heroes Tour. Tickets are on sale right now. We've got all the information that you need on how you can pick up a pair of these tickets on our concerts page at KX947.fm. Hey, MM, we've got Brett Kissel on the way, and a guy who will also be playing RBC Amphitheater this September is next.
1: 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But it can buy me a boat. All next week, the KX Morning Ride will be looking for you to be the ninth texter and instantly score a pair of general admission weekend passes to see Hank Williams Jr., Kid Rock, Chris Jansen, Josh Ross, and more at Rock the Country. And Friday's lucky texter will be upgraded to weekend general admission plus passes. You could be hooked up with tickets to Rock the Country at Erie County Fairgrounds in Hamburg, New York, September 11th and 12th from KX Country, Canada's number one country.
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for Hot New Country, KX 94.7. Highway Money, that is Josh Stumpf. Looking forward to seeing him at Misty City Music Festival this September. He will be there on Sunday, September the 20th. Hey, I'm Em, and it's Tim Hicks now on KX 94.7. I like

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1: 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Lainey Wilson here. 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

0: Country KX 94.7 with Tim and the Glory Boys, Take Me Back Road. We've got a great KXtra up for grabs right now that you're going to want to get in on. It's for a pair of tickets to attend Taste for Hospice. This is happening at Balls Falls Conservation Area on September the 11th. 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James Barker Band will be there performing along with Andy Colonico, who just recently played Route 905 in Ancaster. 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You'll get to see James Barker Band. You'll also pick up a signed James Barker Band guitar, some exclusive merch, and a meet and greet with the band. Yeah, it's a pretty great deal. 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